0: will rank the best five games of the round of 32 at the World Cup, because the knockout stage is nearly fully set. It's more than halfway there. And so we've got a bunch of games to already pick from. Me and PJ are going to rank those best five games, give out maybe some sleeper picks, some potential upsets, some dark horses. Maybe it's Cape Verde against Argentina. We'll do that when we come back. 310-840-4910. I'm Pat Boyle. He's PJ Glasser. 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
1: U.S. men's national team has wrapped up group play. Up next, the round of 32 on Wednesday.

0: blatantly obvious that Justin was given almost no direction here. In Buffalo, as the Leafs are set to announce the first overall pick, you got the Biebs walking out, and he immediately gets booed. Here's how it sounded, courtesy of ESPN.
1: What's going on, Buffalo? What's up, Toronto? Man, what an incredible night. Oh, man, the child in me is ecstatic right now. I've been a Leafs fan since I was just a little boy, and these nights are so special. I'm so grateful to be here.
0: Yeah, so he's getting booed. He's grateful to be there. It feels almost part WrestleMania, part award show hosting, and he seems a little lost because, D-Day, what percentage chance would you give that there was a rehearsal that Justin Bieber showed up for his minimal appearance on the draft?
2: Very small. Very small.
0: Zero? Probably the answer. Near zero, to quote Oppenheimer. But if you thought there was any doubt about the lack of choreography, just wait until you hear what came next, just to tie. And let me set this up real quick. You're about to hear how Justin Bieber first greets the commissioner of the NHL, Gary Bettman, on stage, and how Justin decided to announce the newest star for his beloved Maple Leafs, number one overall.
1: I don't know if I'm, am I supposed to come up right up here? Hey, how are you? Good, good, good. Thanks for having me tonight. Yes, sir. I'm ready. Should I go for it? Mr. McKenna, we would like to draft you to the Toronto Maple Leafs.
0: No chance he knows who Gary Bettman is. Hey, how you doing? And he also forgot Gavin McKenna's name. He forgot his first name. That is hilarious that you have the clip. First overall, the Toronto Maple Leafs are drafting Gavin McKenna. Instead, you got the Biebs saying, Mr. McKenna, as if he's Doris Burke. Mr. McKenna, I see you. Enjoy it, Maple Leaf fans. After watching Mitch Marner and Freddie Anderson duel in a cup final, you have something to smile about. McKenna, a Canadian out of Penn State. There is a lot of hot scuttlebutt about the Carolina Hurricanes potentially landing American hero goaltender Connor Hellebuck, which could be a lot of fun, but we'll put that to the side and get to more free-for-all Friday calls. 310-840-4910. You know, rather than go to Mr. Now I forgot his name. Mr. McKenna, let's go to Mr. Realistic. 310-840-4910. Mr. Realistic, where are you steering the ship on free-for-all Friday?
3: Yes, well, first of all, if you sound like the great party animal, and you probably have no idea just how much joy and how much people appreciate you attending their parties, you must be very popular.
0: Now, thank you so much.
3: Don't tell anyone I paid you a compliment. They probably wouldn't believe it anyways. Now, I have no problem with Mr. Positive. I like his message, and, you know, you pronounce Worcester very well.
0: Thank you.
3: You know how to say Amherst.
0: Now, I mean, apparently Amherst is how you say it.
3: Yeah, very good. Now, so I feel sorry for, what's it, Susan?
0: Yeah.
3: People call her secretariat. She's not happy with being her job. But, Yeah, Mr. Positive, we like him. We like his message. And we'd like to continue. I'd like to see him join up with, what's his name from Chicago? Rafaela. I mean, whenever you need, like, a Rafael. He talks well, very smart opinions. If you needed, like, a 15-minute break, you could have the two of them take over for a little while, and Mr. Negative could call up and criticize Mr. Positive. And Raphael could tell him to grow up.
0: Thank you, Mr. Realistic.
3: Thank you.
0: Appreciate the call. Yeah. Are there sports talk phone caller Avengers?
2: Is Mr. Positive just

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1: World Cup matches kick off in the next 20 minutes. Somebody explain that one to me like I'm five. The United States is hosting the World Cup. So you would think, oh, we're going to kick things off at times that make sense for our time zones, right? Yet we don't have a noon window game. We don't have a 3 o'clock window game. We have to wait till 5 o'clock Eastern time for these games to kick off. There is a benefit to that. It means we have time on this program to hand out some bets, perhaps, specifically one for tonight's action. We'll do that in just a bit. But before the games kick off in about 20 minutes, let's get you set for today's action we're going to see. Front and center, top billing, Harry Kane and the English national team. The last time we saw England, Harry Kane missed a golden opportunity against Ghana that led to the shocking draw between England and Ghana, one of the more shocking results we've seen in this tournament.

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1: With the 8th pick in the 2026 NFL Draft, the New Orleans Saints select Jordan Tyson, wide receiver, Arizona State.
2: That was a couple of months ago. Thanks for hanging out here on a Saturday night to talk about that draft pick and all things out of the Bayou. Locked On Saints podcast host Ross Jackson is with us. Ross, appreciate the time, my friend. How are you?
3: I'm doing great. Thanks so much for having me on, bud. Glad to be here with you.
2: Let's get right to that pick. Jordan Tyson, an interesting one. Chris Olave, great year last year. Tyler Shuck, a surprising one, I think to a lot of people's expectations, but in a good way.